0: ball hitter and all you're trying to do is pull the ball, you could run into problems against this guy. Speaking of, here's Eugenio Suarez.
1: Well, Suarez can pull the ball, but you talk to Terry Francona, he'll tell you one of the best guys at going the other way when they work on it is this guy. Pitch is in there for a called strike, so he can do it when he wants to. Now might be a good time to want to. Got a big insurance run down at second. The Reds have runners at first and second with one out. 0-1 the count on Suarez. Eknis delivers the 0-1. On the outside corner of the fastball, 98. Pretty good sinker. Just did shave the outside corner. It's 0-2. On the Reds' designated hitter. Doubled home the Reds' lone run back in the sixth. The 0-2 pitch. And strike three called. Frozen. Got him with a fastball. Suarez doesn't like it as he goes back to talk about it with James Jean, but it was right on the corner. Pretty good pitch. With two outs, the batter is Michael Tolia.
0: Key Brian Hayes.
1: It'll be Key Brian Hayes because Tolia is out of the ballgame. Hayes came in to play third. So Hayes bats for the first time tonight. Pitch to him. Fastball in there for a called strike. 140 on the year, four homers, seven RBIs for Key Brian Hayes. Eknis with the 0-1. Breaking ball sweeps down and away. One ball, one strike, two on, two out. 1-0 Reds in the eighth. Eknis delivers way off the outside corner with a breaking ball. Hayes moves ahead in the count, 2-1. Dane Myers would love another chance. He's waiting in the on-deck circle. Tolia today was 1-for-2, was on twice, double and a walk. 2-1 pitch to Hayes. Wave and a miss at a fastball on the count levels. Stewart's at second. Stevenson's at first. Now Hayes will use his timeout and back out of the box. Series continues tomorrow. Reds will be trying to lock up another series victory. Perhaps. Brady Singer, Ryan Gusto tomorrow. The 2-2. Swing and a ground ball. Diving stop at first.
0: Nobody's there.
1: The pitcher, Eknis, didn't get over to cover the bag, and it's an infield hit for Key Brian Hayes, and the bases are loaded.
0: That's what you call, in pitcher term, brain cramp. You throw the ball, it's hit to the right side. What are you doing? You're watching.
1: I think Eknis thought that was going to get through. It didn't.
0: But either way, you got to go to first.
1: Got to be there.
0: It's hit to the right side on the ground. That's where you got to go.
1: And if you have to redirect and go back and back up home, that's what you do. He didn't. And now the bases are loaded when the Marlins very well could have been out of the inning. Daniel Moskos, the pitching coach, he's out to visit now with Eknis. The Reds try to open things up. Big two-out hit here.
0: Boy, wouldn't this be something for Dane Myers. He's been looking for it all night. He's 0-for-3, two lineouts, and grounded into a fielder's choice on a ground ball to Otto Lopez his last time up.
1: Sal Stewart's at third. Stevenson's at second. Key Brian Hayes at first.
0: I mean, even one run, Tommy, would be a tremendous amount of insurance going into the night.
1: He's a lifetime 300 hitter with the bases loaded. The pitch. Strike one. Inside corner. One nothing Reds. Bottom of the eighth. Eknis hands together the belt. He straightens and deals the 0-1. Myers reaches for it. Rolls it on the ground to the second baseman Edwards. He'll flip to first. Side retired. Reds load the bases but come up empty. It is still 1-0 Reds. We go to the ninth. Pagan trying to nail it down here on the Reds Radio Network.
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0: Top of the ninth, the Reds closer is on. That closer is Emilio Pagan. He is our Reds Wilbur's Mustard pitching change. Wilbur's Mustard. Let's put some mustard on it.
1: Well, top of the ninth, top of the order for the Marlins. It'll be Jacob Marcy, Xavier Edwards, Otto Lopez against Pagan. 14 of 17 in save tries, on for the 29th time. He will deal with Marcy. 0 for 3 tonight, 1-0 Reds, and Pagan's first pitch is on the way. Strike one, starts him with the split. Well, you come right out of the gate, you throw that split, that's the pitch that's been bothering him. So you try it, see how it feels, so that way you know what you've got when you need it. Nothing and one on Marcy. His 0-1. Swinging a little tap, roller up the first baseline. Pagan has it. Underhands to Stewart. Boy. Got him. Pagan a little slow to get up. Gets helped up by Stevenson and Sal Stewart, but dusts himself off after making that great play, bending down, barehanding it, all in one motion as he's falling, flipping to first.
0: Might very well be a game-saving play. You definitely don't want your leadoff batter on in a 1-0 ball game heading into the ninth inning.
1: And Cowboy, that little swinging bunt dribbler was going to stay fair. Lets it go, it's a base hit. Great play by Pagan, and there's one out. This copyrighted broadcast is presented by Authority, the Cincinnati Reds, and may not be reproduced or retransmitted in any form. The accounts and descriptions of this game may not be disseminated without the express written consent of the Reds. This copyright reminder is provided by Dinsmore, the official legal counsel of the Reds. And Pagan got up smiling. He's fine. Stevenson went out to give him a little bit of a blow after a tough play like that. Good idea by Stevenson just to give him a moment to catch his breath. Xavier Edwards, nobody on, one out. Edwards, 1-for-3. Pagan brings it home, and the pitch is low and inside for ball one, 1-0. Edwards, one of only four Marlins hits tonight. The 1-0 from Pagan. Swung on, fouled into the seats down the left field line. Tomorrow it's a 6:40 beginning. We're on the air at 6:10. Nick Lodolo, Yuri Perez, and the wrap-up on Sunday afternoon at 1:40. Pagan with a 1-1. Swung on, popped into the air. Center field right at Dane Myers. He's under it, drifting toward left to make the catch in left center. Two down here in the ninth.
0: Reds will be going for gusto tomorrow.
1: He's 0-3 with a 4.78 ERA, Ryan Gusto. The Reds are one out away from winning a nail-biter tonight.
0: And the Reds have done that awfully well here lately.
1: In fact, look at the stretch the Reds are on. They have won seven straight, decided by one run. That's in there for a called strike to Otto Lopez. The count is 0-1. They are the best team in baseball, winning games decided by two or less. 0-1 on Otto Lopez. 1-for-3 tonight as well. Singled his last time up. The 0-1 fastball strike, 0-2. And this is a guy that very well could be in scoring position if you let him on in any way. But right now, Pagan's got him down to the count 0-2. The Reds have already struck out 11. The fans already have free pizza from La Rosa's. But Pagan trying to put a little cherry on top here. No balls, two strikes. The right-hander readies. And here comes the 0-2 pitch to Lopez. And he fired a split low. Lopez lays off, one ball, two strikes. Starting tomorrow, you can go ahead and enter your ticket number. You have a ticket from tonight's game at larosas.com/reds and get the coupon code for that free small one-topping pizza, all thanks to our friends at La Rosa's. Now Stevenson got a little something in his eye. Plate umpire James Jean out to check on him. Jean looking into his eyes to see if he sees anything. Now Steve-O says he's good to go. One ball, two strikes. They're on their feet here at Great American Ballpark. Pagan the pause. Here's his 1-2 pitch to Otto Lopez. Swing and a bouncing ball foul down the third baseline. Try it again. Still one ball and two strikes on Lopez. Right-hander against right-hander. Here comes Pagan. The 1-2. In the dirt outside of the cutter. Two balls and two strikes. Pagan can get Lopez. The Reds will finish this game retiring the last nine Marlins. Lopez, the last one to reach. Here's the 2-2 pitch. Swung on, popped off the end of the bat. Short left center. Over is Myers, calling for it. He's got it, and that's it. Reds win it, hanging on by the skin of their teeth to beat the Marlins 1-0 in a tremendous pitcher's duel to kick off this three-game weekend series with Miami.
0: I don't care what kind of team you got, where you play. You beat Sandy Alcantara 1-0. You've done everything right.
1: And the Reds did tonight. A well-pitched game on both sides, and the Reds earned their eighth straight one-run win. 1-0, Reds beat the Marlins tonight here at Great American Ballpark in a thriller. We're back to wrap it up right after this on the Reds Radio Network.
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1: Brett scratched one out and beat the Marlins tonight. 1-0 the final score here at Great American Ballpark as the Reds trying to inch closer to that 500 mark, improving now to 59-62 on the season. It was a great start tonight from Chase Burns and the winning effort. He allowed nothing. Just 4 hits over 7 innings of shutout baseball. Didn't walk a batter and struck out 8. While earning the win tonight, it was Eugenio Suarez that provided the game-winning hit, doubling past the left fielder Heriberto Hernandez in the 6th inning. That proved to be all the Reds would need against an excellent start as well from Sandy Alcantara. The Reds' bullpen doing a fine job as well. Brock Burke and Emilio Pagan retiring all 6 batters they face. Reds beat the Marlins tonight 1-0. We'll have the totals when we come back on the Reds Radio Network.
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1: 1-0 Reds over the Marlins tonight here at Great American Ballpark to kick off the 3-game weekend series. The total for the Reds, a run on 6 hits with no errors and 9 left. For the Marlins, no runs, 4 hits, no errors. They left 3. Chase Burns earns the win, his 14th of the year. Burns is now 14-2. Sandy Alcantara drops to 13-7 in the losing effort tonight for the Marlins. Emilio Pagan earns his 15th save of the year. This game was swiftly played in 2 hours and 19 minutes. 21,232 looking on tonight here at Great American Ballpark as the Reds beat the Marlins by a final count of 1-0. Series continues tomorrow. We'll have more on that after this on the Reds Radio Network.
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1: Hey, thriller tonight at Great American Ballpark. The Reds edge the Marlins 1-0. Series continues tomorrow. See how these two teams fare in an encore. It'll be right-hander Brady Singer making the start for the Reds. 5-11 with a 4.66 ERA. Goes up against Ryan Gusto. He's 0-3 with a 4.78 earned run average. 6:40 first pitch tomorrow night. We're on the air at 6:10 with the Reds pregame across the network. That's all we have for you for tonight, but don't worry, Yid's got plenty more coming up on the Reds postgame show next. The Cowboy Jeff Brantley, our producer engineer Davey the Arm Brewster, our studio producer Drew Westerheide back in our network headquarters. I'm Tommy Thrall saying goodnight from Great American Ballpark, and we will talk to you again tomorrow night right here on the Reds Radio Network. Good night.
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3: And we're back at Great American Ballpark, where Chase Burns was brilliant tonight. He threw seven shutout innings with eight strikeouts as the Reds beat the Marlins in a tight one, 1-0 the final score. And you're listening to the Cincinnati Children's Postgame Show. I'm Dave Armbruster. Burns wins his 14th game of the season. That ties him with Sonny Gray for the second most victories in the big leagues. Brock Burke struck out the side in the eighth, and Emilio Pagan pitched a 1-2-3 ninth as he picks up his 15th save. Sandy Alcantara started from Miami. He was equal to the task. He pitched seven innings. The only run he gave up was a two-out RBI double by A. Eugenio Suarez in the bottom of the sixth. Coming up, we'll check scores around Major League Baseball, highlights from this game, but up first, we check back in with Tommy and the Cowboy. 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
3: You're listening to the Cincinnati Children's Postgame Show. I'm Dave Armbruster. The Reds knock off the Marlins tonight, 1-0 in what game one of what will be a three-game series. Let's get some final thoughts on this game from the two guys who called it, Tommy Thrall and Jeff Brantley.
1: Thanks, Ed. Well, Cowboy, fun night of baseball for the Red Legs tonight. And these games are some of the most fun games to talk about because it's the little things that matter so much in a game like this. But it all starts with the starting pitching. It was excellent on both ends. But tonight, it was Chase Burns out-dueling Sandy Alcantara.
0: Yeah, I think there's something to that head-to-head matchup. Everybody, the pitchers always talk about, well, I'm not facing the other pitcher, I'm facing their hitters. But you know that you have to tamper down that offense to a minimum. And both of these guys did it tonight. The Reds were able to score a run. But I'll tell you this, Tommy, when you talk about little things, let's go back to that first inning picked to first base by Chase Burns. He almost picked off Xavier Edwards, and that kind of tampered down the running game for the Marlins, and that's something that they do a lot. Then you go back to that play at second base on the stolen base where McClain held the tag for a long time with the stolen base of Otto Lopez, and Lopez didn't know where the ball was, so he couldn't advance the next 90 feet, and it actually saved the Reds a run by keeping him at second base. and then the terrific play by Pagan there in the ninth. You don't want to get the leadoff hitter aboard, especially Jacob Marcy, because he's more than likely heading to second.
1: Just a great win for the Reds. On the other side, it was the Marlins that didn't make the play defensively, with Heriberto Hernandez trying to make the sliding stop in left field on the base hit by Suarez. If he keeps that ball in front of him, Stevenson can't go past second. It skips by him. Stevenson's able to score all the way from first.
0: Yeah, I thought it was an over try. I thought that Marcy did that earlier. It really actually didn't hurt the Marlins on that particular play. The ball by Hernandez, he had no business. He couldn't get to that ball. I know that you want to show great effort when you're a young player, but you can't put your pitcher in a position to where you dive for a ball that is 4 or 5 feet away from you, and then it goes by you, and then the run scores all the way from first. And it was Tyler Stevenson that scored from first.
1: What a ball game.
0: With two outs.
1: It was an incredible game. Just start to finish, a fun night of baseball, and it's the Reds that prevail, and they continue to do a good job in the tight games.
0: Yes, they do. This is just kind of how I think the Reds envisioned it working in this kind of fashion, but you got to have health, number one, and you got to be able to put yourself in a position to win.
1: Excellent start by Chase Burns. Good win for the Reds. 1-0. They beat the Marlins.
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3: Back at Great American Ballpark, where Tommy Thrall is working his way down to the field for the Rick Ross concert coming up here in about 15 or 20 minutes. You are listening to the Cincinnati Children's Post Game Show. I'm Dave Armbruster. Reds over the Marlins tonight. 1-0 the final score. Let's take a look at some scores around Major League Baseball. 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We start in American League Cities, where the White Sox are beating the Tigers 8-5. That game in the bottom of the seventh. The Padres have a 5-0 lead over the Cleveland Guardians, top of the sixth. Nathaniel Lowe, the former Red, homered for Cleveland in that one. Bottom of the fifth, Orioles and Rays tied at two. The Yankees and Blue Jays no score. That game in the top of the fifth inning now. Bottom of the second, it's the Mariners 2, the Astros 1. And in still to come, the Royals and Angels get together in Anaheim, and then the Rangers and A's in Sacramento. And looking at the standings in the American League, if the season ended today, it would be the Rays, White Sox, and Houston Astros. They would be the division leaders. Your three wild card teams would be the Yankees, Red Sox, and Detroit Tigers. The Texas Rangers just a half game back in the race for that final wild card spot. When we return, scores from National League cities. 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
3: Back at Great American Ballpark, where the Reds knock off the Marlins tonight, 1-0 the final score. You're listening to the Cincinnati Children's Postgame Show, continuing with scores now. From National League cities, one final win. The Cubs knocked off the Cardinals today, 3-0 the final score. Clay Holmes pitched 6 2/3 innings, allowing just one base hit. Seiya Suzuki accounted for all the Chicago runs.
24: The 2-1. Seiya hits a high fly ball. Deep left. Back for Mean. At the wall. Gone! Cubs strike first. Seiya Suzuki with a 3-run home run. And the Cubs lead the Cardinals 3-0 here in the sixth. For Seiya, home run number 21 on the year.
3: And that's a call on Cubs radio. The Pirates are leading the Red Sox 7-3 in the bottom of the seven. Rafael Flores got Pittsburgh scoring underway in the second inning.
25: 1-2 from Bennett, swinging a fly ball out to right. This has got carry on it. Abreu turns around, and there it goes. Opposite field home run. Rafael Flores Jr. has homered 3 straight plate appearances. And the Pirates grab a 1-0 lead here in the second.
3: And that's a call on Pirates radio. Bottom of the sixth inning in New York. The Mets and Nationals tied at 1. Bottom of the sixth, the D-backs have a 1-0 lead over the Atlanta Braves. Still to come, the Brewers and Dodgers in L.A. and the Rockies get together with the Giants in San Francisco. When we return, highlights from tonight's Reds victory over the Miami Marlins. Final score 1-0. 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
3: Back at Great American Ballpark, you're listening to the Cincinnati Children's Postgame Show. I'm Dave Armbruster. Reds over the Marlins tonight, 1-0, and now to the highlights. A lot of times, what looks like a good pitching matchup on paper doesn't materialize. That wasn't the case tonight. 13-game winners Chase Burns for Cincinnati and Sandy Alcantara were both very, very good. Burns gave up a hit in the first, but a double play ended that inning. He gave up another harmless single in the second. He then pitched a 1-2-3 third, a perfect fourth inning. In the top of the fifth, he struck out Hernandez. He struck out Javier Saña, and then he ended the inning against Owen Casey.
1: Two balls, two strikes, and Burns with a 2-2 pitch. Swing and a miss. He struck him out. Slider almost got him in the back foot. Casey swings right over it, and Burns punches out the side in the fifth. He has six through five innings of shutout baseball against the Marlins.
3: Now, Contra, meanwhile, walked a batter in the first. He walked two more in the third, but the Reds couldn't cross the plate. Cincinnati finally collected its first hit in the fourth when Michael Tolia doubled, but he was stranded. The Reds went down in order in the fifth. Burns came back out for the top of the sixth. He gave up a one-out single but kept Miami off the scoreboard. J.J. Blade singled with one out in the bottom of the sixth. Tyler Stevenson then reached on a fielder's choice with Blade out at second base. That brought A. Eugenio Suarez to the plate, and this is our Change the Outcome play of the game.
1: 2-2. Swing, and there's a line drive left center field falling, and it's down for a hit. It skips by the sliding Hernandez. Stevenson being waved around third. The relay from the shortstop, Lopez, not in time, and the Reds are on the board. They strike first. A. Eugenio Suarez skipping one past the left fielder, and Tyler Stevenson with two outs scores all the way from first base.
3: Be listening to our flagship station tomorrow morning at 9:50 a.m. If you correctly identify the play of the game, you'll receive two Reds tickets. Chase Burns was back on the mound in the seventh. He gave up a base hit to Otto Lopez leading off the inning. With one out, Lopez stole second base, but Burns got a strikeout and a ground out to end the inning and his night. Seven innings, four hits, no runs, no walks, eight strikeouts, 93 pitches, 62 of those for strikes. He was really good, and you'll hear from him a bit later. Breck Burke took over on the mound for the Reds in the top of the eighth, and all he did was strike out three pinch hitters in a row, the final out coming against Agustin Ramirez.
0: I'd say so.
1: One ball, two strikes, here it comes. Strike three called, throws him over the inside corner at 99. Brock Burke out of the Reds bullpen firing rockets. He strikes out the side in the eighth.
3: The Reds had a great chance to add to the lead in the bottom of the eighth inning off Josh Eknis. They loaded the bases with two outs, but they failed to score. Emilio Pagan came on to pitch the ninth. Jacob Marseille hit a little dribbler down the first baseline. Pagan made a great play and a flip to first base for out number one. Xavier Edwards then flew out to center field, and Pagan ended the game against Otto Lopez.
1: Here's the 2-2 pitch. Swung on, popped off the end of the bat. Short left center. Over is Myers, calling for it. He's got it, and that's it. Reds win it, hanging on by the skin of their teeth to beat the Marlins 1-0 in a tremendous pitcher's duel to kick off this three-game weekend series with Miami.
3: Reds win it 1-0. Back with the totals next on the Reds Radio Network.
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3: Back at Great American Ballpark, the Reds knock off the Marlins tonight, 1-0 the final score. You are listening to the Cincinnati Children's Postgame Show. I'm Dave Armbruster. Here's a look at the totals from tonight's game. For Cincinnati, one run on six hits, no errors, nine left on base. For Miami, no runs, four hits, no errors. They stranded three. Burns the winner, 14-2. Alcantara the loser, 13-7. Pagan save number 15. And with that save, the Ohio Department of Public Safety would like to help a Southern Ohio family with the donation of a child car safety seat. The Ohio Department of Public Safety is proud to help your entire family travel safely by buckling up with a safety belt and a car seat every trip, every time. No home runs in this game. 2 hours and 19 minutes. 21,232 on hand here at Great American Ballpark. With the victory, the Reds are now 59-62. The Marlins just a game over 500 now at 62-61. And that takes us to tonight's Toyota Tundra star of the game. And that has to go to Chase Burns. And why not? He was brilliant. 7 innings, 4 hits, no runs with 8 strikeouts as he picks up his 14th victory of the season. And for being named a Toyota Tundra star of the game, he'll receive a gift card from Richter and Phillips Jewelers, the official jeweler of the Cincinnati Reds and your Cincinnati and Northern Kentucky Toyota dealers, and the powerful, fuel-efficient, built in the USA 2026 Tundra official truck of the Reds. And let's head down to the Reds clubhouse and hear from Chase Burns.
19: I think I was just getting back to my roots, you know, not trying to be too perfect out there, trying to fill up the zone and just attack and let them put the ball in play.
20: How much was this bouncing back off of the last one? You don't have any starts like you had the last time out. Was there something about that coming in today?
19: No, not necessarily. Like I said, just getting back to my roots, you know, just trying to throw the ball over the plate and, you know, get some swing and miss and try to put up some zeros.
21: How are they approaching you, and how did you kind of adjust back and forth over the course of the game?
19: I think a lot of people are just laying off the slider. I think the biggest thing is just throwing it for strikes a little bit more. Also throwing the fastball down. I think it tunnels really well when you get the fastball down, and I think I did a good job today.
21: Tito said you might have hit kind of the second gear at one point when you ran. Did you feel that as well?
19: Yeah. You know, once we scored a run, kind of get the juices flowing, and it fires you up, and then you turn to your own reliever, basically. You go out there and just try to put up another zero.
26: You had the 8 strikeouts, Chase, but no walks. What does that tell you about your command all night long?
19: Yeah, like I said, just fill up the zone. I'm not trying to be too perfect, just, you know, line it up, try to let them put it in play.
26: When you say get back to your roots, can you kind of expand on that? That means a little more without giving away your secret.
19: Yeah, you know, I'm not a big in out, up and down guy. I'm kind of just throw it down the middle and let it eat. You know, sometimes it works, sometimes it doesn't. But I think it's been working so far. So, yeah.
3: That is Chase Burns after tonight's great performance. Again, 7 shutout innings as he wins his 14th game. Tomorrow, It is game two of this three-game series. Brady Singer goes to the mound for Cincinnati. He's 5-11 with a 4.66 ERA. Right-hander Ryan Gusto will pitch for Miami. He's 0-3, his ERA 4.78. We're on the air with the pregame show beginning at 6:10. First pitch is scheduled for 6:40. Once again, the final score tonight, the Reds knock off the Marlins 1-0. And good night from Great American Ballpark.
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0: 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It's good to have you along. I got the medicine for your weekend. It's bad medicine, but it's Bon Jovi, and it's coming up next.
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6: Here's a look at your weather forecast. Tonight, partly cloudy with showers and thunderstorms likely into the overnight. Humid with lows around 70. Saturday, partly sunny in the morning, cloudy in the afternoon with a chance of showers and thunderstorms, hot with highs in the upper 80s. Saturday night, partly cloudy and humid with lows in lower 70s. And Sunday, partly sunny and hot with highs in lower 90s. This has been a look at your WKYH weather forecast.
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0: Bad Company rocking and rolling on a Friday night at the Classic Hit Station. How about another hour of those great songs? I'm lining them up right now, and we're going to start it all up with Freddie Mercury and Queen. Coming up next.
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3: Here's a look at your weather forecast. Tonight, partly cloudy with showers and thunderstorms likely into the overnight. Humid with lows around 70. Saturday, partly sunny in the morning, cloudy in the afternoon with a chance of showers and thunderstorms. Hot with highs in the upper 80s. Saturday night, partly cloudy and humid with lows in lower 70s. And Sunday, partly sunny and hot with highs in lower 90s. This has been a look at your WKYH weather forecast.
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0: Here's a look at your weather forecast. Tonight, partly cloudy with showers and thunderstorms likely into the overnight. Humid with lows around 70. Saturday, partly sunny in the morning, cloudy in the afternoon with a chance of showers or thunderstorms, hot with highs in the upper 80s. Saturday night, partly cloudy and humid with lows in lower 70s. And Sunday, partly sunny and hot with highs in lower 90s. This has been a look at your WKYH weather forecast.
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0: On the highway into the weekend, Tom Cochran and Ray on your radio here at the Classic Hit Station. Hope you had a great Friday and you got some big plans for tomorrow and Sunday. Even if it's a honey-do list, it's a good thing, right? Hope you got some great fun planned, and I got some great music planned this hour yet. We'll hear from Sly Fox, Boston, and the Police coming up.
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8: Here's a look at your weather forecast. Tonight, partly cloudy with showers and thunderstorms likely into the overnight. Humid with lows around 70. Saturday, partly sunny in the morning, cloudy in the afternoon with a chance of showers or thunderstorms. Hot with highs in the upper 80s. Saturday night, partly cloudy and humid with lows in lower 70s. And Sunday, partly sunny and hot with highs in lower 90s. This has been a look at your WKYH weather forecast.
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0: Bradley Delph in Boston with Peace of Mind here on a Friday night, playing those classic hits you love. You ever wanted to give someone a piece of your mind? Sometimes it's necessary to take someone down a peg or two. I think you know what I'm talking about. But you don't want to sound overly offensive, so you'd use a little nuance. Someone on Threads had this challenge for the internet. They said, I'm looking for insults so intelligent, you don't realize you've been roasted. Well, the internet delivered. Someone said intelligence has been chasing you all your life, but you have always been too quick for it. Yeah, that's a pretty good slam. How about you're the first person I've known who's actually met their full potential? Or the acoustics in your head must be amazing. You speak with great certainty for someone who hasn't finished thinking. Another good slam is you don't seem to be burdened by self-awareness. The list goes on. The internet was happy to oblige when someone asked, tell me some insults so intelligent the person you're insulting doesn't realize they've been roasted. Well, there's a good start.
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0: Southern Rock and Roll 38 Special, hanging on loosely to a Friday evening heading into Saturday sooner than you think. We've got another hour of great classic hits to get you there. And we're going to start it with a song from the early 70s, a rock and roll classic from CCR, Creedence Clearwater Revival, coming up.
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4: Here's a look at your weather forecast. Tonight, partly cloudy with showers and thunderstorms likely into the overnight. Humid with lows around 70. Saturday, partly sunny in the morning, cloudy in the afternoon with a chance of showers and thunderstorms, hot with highs in the upper 80s. Saturday night, partly cloudy and humid with lows in lower 70s. And Sunday, partly sunny and hot with highs in lower 90s. This has been a look at your WKYH weather forecast.
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1: Fox News, I'm Deborah Valentine. President Trump speaking during a law and order event at the Nassau County Police Training and Intelligence Center on New York's Long Island, touting new FBI crime statistics.
2: Today I'm thrilled to announce that the FBI has just released a new uniform crime report showing that in 2025, we achieved the single largest reduction in violent crime in American history.
1: Trump's visit was also geared towards boosting Republican Nassau County Executive Bruce Blakeman's campaign for governor. Luigi Mangione pleaded guilty Friday to federal stalking charges in the killing of UnitedHealthcare CEO Brian Thompson.
3: After the hearing, Mangione's lawyers continued to defend him, even mentioning his supporters while making no mention of the Thompson family.
1: Prosecutors are seeking life in prison. Defense attorneys are looking to dismiss the state murder charge against their client. 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
4: Here's a look at your weather forecast. Tonight, partly cloudy with showers and thunderstorms likely into the overnight. Humid with lows around 70. Saturday, partly sunny in the morning, cloudy in the afternoon with a chance of showers and thunderstorms, hot with highs in the upper 80s. Saturday night, partly cloudy and humid with lows in lower 70s. And Sunday, partly sunny and hot with highs in lower 90s. This has been a look at your WKYH weather forecast.
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2: Here's a look at your weather forecast. Tonight, partly cloudy with showers and thunderstorms likely into the overnight. Humid with lows around 70. Saturday, partly sunny in the morning, cloudy in the afternoon with a chance of showers and thunderstorms, hot with highs in the upper 80s. Saturday night, partly cloudy and humid with lows in lower 70s. And Sunday, partly sunny and hot with highs in lower 90s. This has been a look at your WKYH weather forecast.
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0: classic hits for the weekend with the Greg Kinn Band. And they don't write songs like that no more. I'm Ray Michaels. I got some songs that have been well written and have stood the test of time. We're going to fill up another hour of them with them. Coming up next, starting with U2 on the way.
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6: Here's a look at your weather forecast. Tonight, partly cloudy with showers and thunderstorms likely into the overnight. Humid with lows around 70. Saturday, partly sunny in the morning, cloudy in the afternoon with a chance of showers and thunderstorms. Hot with highs in the upper 80s. Saturday night, partly cloudy and humid with lows in lower 70s. And Sunday, partly sunny and hot with highs in lower 90s. This has been a look at your WKYH weather forecast.
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1: I'm Deborah Valentine. Tropical storm Lala on approach to Hawaii, expected to reach Category 1 strength by the time it reaches the Big Island. Fox Weather's Mike Seidel has more from Wainuku, Hawaii.
2: Ahead of it, hurricane warnings have been hoisted. We look for the worst of the weather on Saturday with a potential landfall late Saturday afternoon on the southern tip of the Big Island.
1: 75-mile-per-hour wind gusts, 8 to 12 inches of rainfall are possible, up to 20 inches of rain possible in mountainous areas. The White House asking the Supreme Court to allow construction of its ballroom project to continue while it appeals a lower court's order to stop the work.
3: The president's solicitor general argues the injunction issued by the lower court is extraordinary and unlawful as it halts construction on an integrated military complex.
1: That's Fox's Jared Halpern reporting. 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
4: Here's a look at your weather forecast. Tonight, partly cloudy with showers and thunderstorms likely into the overnight. Humid with lows around 70. Saturday, partly

0: Early sunny in the morning, cloudy in the afternoon with a chance of showers or thunderstorms, hot with highs in the upper 80s. Saturday night, partly cloudy and humid with lows in the lower 70s. And Sunday, partly sunny and hot with highs in the lower 90s. This has been a look at your WKYH weather forecast.
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2: Here's a look at your weather forecast. Tonight, partly cloudy with showers and thunderstorms likely into the overnight. Humid with lows around 70. Saturday, partly sunny in the morning, cloudy in the afternoon with a chance of showers and thunderstorms, hot with highs in the upper 80s. Saturday night, partly cloudy and humid with lows in lower 70s. And Sunday, partly sunny and hot with highs in lower 90s. This has been a look at your WKYH weather forecast.
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0: Oh, I love it. You love it. And that's why we share the music together right about this time during the wee hours. Joan Jett and the Blackhearts. I love rock and roll. Hey, the wee hours of your Saturday morning. The weekend is here.
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3: Here's a look at your weather forecast. Tonight, partly cloudy with showers and thunderstorms likely into the overnight. Humid with lows around 70. Saturday, partly sunny in the morning, cloudy in the afternoon with a chance of showers and thunderstorms, hot with highs in the upper 80s. Saturday night, partly cloudy and humid with lows in lower 70s. And Sunday, partly sunny and hot with highs in lower 90s. This has been a look at your WKYH weather forecast.
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1: I'm Deborah Valentine. Luigi Mangione pleads guilty in the fatal shooting of United Healthcare CEO. Fox's Brian Yenis has details from outside federal court in Lower Manhattan.
2: In an extraordinary moment, Luigi Mangione confessed in court to stalking, shooting, and murdering United Healthcare CEO Brian Thompson.
1: Mangione's defense lawyers are asking that state murder charges be dropped. The White House is asking the Supreme Court to allow construction of its ballroom project to continue while it appeals a lower court's order to stop the work.
3: Historic preservationists are suing to stop the project, arguing it needs congressional oversight. A split three-judge panel agreed, but put its ruling on hold for 2 weeks to allow for an appeal.
1: Fox's Jared Halpern reporting. Tropical storm Lala is expected to reach Hawaii Saturday as a Category 1 hurricane. 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
4: Here's a look at your weather forecast. Tonight, partly cloudy with showers and thunderstorms likely into the overnight. Humid with lows around 70. Saturday, partly sunny in the morning, cloudy in the afternoon with a chance of showers and thunderstorms, hot with highs in the upper 80s. Saturday night, partly cloudy and humid with lows in lower 70s. And Sunday, partly sunny and hot with highs in lower 90s. This has been a look at your WKYH weather forecast.
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0: And you're looking fine in the PJs, too, so don't worry about it. Long, cool woman in a black dress, the Hollies. Bob Worthington here. Summer sounds best right here, and what's left of it. Not much left of summer when you think about it. Already pretty much the halfway point of August. Coming up, have Ready for the World. And how about the Eagles, one of their finest?
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9: Here's a look at your weather forecast. Tonight, partly cloudy with showers and thunderstorms likely into the overnight. Humid with lows around 70. Saturday, partly sunny in the morning, cloudy in the afternoon with a chance of showers and thunderstorms, hot with highs in the upper 80s. Saturday night, partly cloudy and humid with lows in lower 70s. And Sunday, partly sunny and hot with highs in lower 90s. This has been a look at your WKYH weather forecast.
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0: Michael Stipe and R.E.M. Very happy birthday to Val on your special day, and all who are celebrating a birthday today and this weekend. 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

0: 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The police have arrived and more great music on the other side. And please, if you're out and about driving, no texting and driving and no drinking and driving this weekend. Stay safe. 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All right? 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
3: WKYH. Here's a look at your weather forecast. Tonight, partly cloudy with showers and thunderstorms likely into the overnight. Humid with lows around 70. Saturday, partly sunny in the morning, cloudy in the afternoon with a chance of showers or thunderstorms. Hot with highs in the upper 80s. Saturday night, partly cloudy and humid with lows in lower 70s. And Sunday, partly sunny and hot with highs in lower 90s. This has been a look at your WKYH weather forecast.
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1: News. I'm Deborah Valentine. President Trump speaking at a law and order event at Nassau County Police Training and Intelligence Center on New York's Long Island Friday, touting new FBI crime statistics.
2: Today I'm thrilled to announce that the FBI has just released a new uniform crime report showing that in 2025, we achieved the single largest reduction in violent crime in American history.
1: Trump's visit also geared towards boosting Republican Nassau County Executive Bruce Blakeman's campaign for governor of New York. Luigi Mangione pleaded guilty Friday to federal stalking charges in the killing of United Healthcare CEO Brian Thompson.
3: After the hearing, Mangione's lawyers continued to defend him, even mentioning his supporters while making no mention of the Thompson family.
1: Fox's Brian Yannis, prosecutors are seeking life in prison. 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
4: Here's a look at your weather forecast. Tonight, partly cloudy with showers and thunderstorms likely into the overnight. Humid with lows around 70. Saturday, partly sunny in the morning, cloudy in the afternoon with a chance of showers and thunderstorms. Hot with highs in the upper 80s. Saturday night, partly cloudy and humid with lows in the lower 70s. And Sunday, partly sunny and hot with highs in the lower 90s. This has been a look at your WKYH weather forecast.
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7: Here's a look at your weather forecast. Tonight, partly cloudy with showers and thunderstorms likely into the overnight. Humid with lows around 70. Saturday, partly sunny in the morning, cloudy in the afternoon with a chance of showers and thunderstorms, hot with highs in the upper 80s. Saturday night, partly cloudy and humid with lows in lower 70s. And Sunday, partly sunny and hot with highs in lower 90s. This has been a look at your WKYH weather forecast.
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0: 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Bob Worthington here. More great music near. Saying hi to Val, also Joanna, Roger, Kim, and Jillian listening in too. And Maria, can't forget about you. Thanks for listening in. Billy Squire rocking next.
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6: Here's a look at your weather forecast. Tonight, partly cloudy with showers and thunderstorms likely into the overnight. Humid with lows around 70. Saturday, partly sunny in the morning, cloudy in the afternoon with a chance of showers and thunderstorms. Hot with highs in the upper 80s. Saturday night, partly cloudy and humid with lows in lower 70s. And Sunday, partly sunny and hot with highs in lower 90s. This has been a look at your WKYH weather forecast.
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1: I'm Deborah Valentine. The Trump administration is asking the Supreme Court to allow continued construction of the White House ballroom after a lower court halted the construction.
2: The president's solicitor general argues the injunction issued by the lower court is extraordinary and unlawful as it halts construction on an integrated military complex, including a secure ballroom space vitally required by national security.
1: Fox's Jared Halpern. Tropical Storm Lala is on course to strengthen as a Category 1 hurricane as its core hits or passes very close to the Big Island of Hawaii later today.
3: We already have hurricane warnings south of us on the Big Island where the first impacts are expected. A direct hurricane hit in Hawaii is rare, happening just three times in the last 77 years.
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4: Here's a look at your weather forecast. Tonight, partly cloudy with showers and thunderstorms likely into the overnight. Humid with lows around 70. Saturday, partly sunny in the morning, cloudy in the afternoon with a chance of showers and thunderstorms. Hot with highs in the upper 80s. Saturday night, partly cloudy and humid with lows in lower 70s. And Sunday, partly sunny and hot with highs in lower 90s. This has been a look at your WKYH weather forecast.
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0: rolling off the pen of a very young Bruce Springsteen, who penned that number one hit for Manfred Mann's Earth Band for the class of 1977, Blinded by the Light. Coming up, we'll be walking in Memphis. 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Also, Four Non Blondes on the way.
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9: Here's a look at your weather forecast. Tonight, partly cloudy with showers and thunderstorms likely into the overnight. Humid with lows around 70. Saturday, partly sunny in the morning, cloudy in the afternoon with a chance of showers and thunderstorms. Hot with highs in the upper 80s. Saturday night, partly cloudy and humid with lows in lower 70s. And Sunday, partly sunny and hot with highs in lower 90s. This has been a look at your WKYH weather forecast.
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0: You're more than halfway there when you're living on a prayer, and it does indeed work. Gotta try it. Bon Jovi, Living on a Prayer. Stick around, have Dire Straits, the Eagles, and much, much more.
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2: 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Yeah.

that mama, she got a sticking in the cameraman. And we could have some Emmys up there. What's that? Hawaii.

0: wee hours of your Saturday morning. The weekend is here. Finally, huh? Hey, enjoy it together and bring us along. Consider us your weekend soundtrack.
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3: Here's a look at your weather forecast. Tonight, partly cloudy with showers and thunderstorms likely into the overnight. Humid with lows around 70. Saturday, partly sunny in the morning, cloudy in the afternoon with a chance of showers and thunderstorms. Hot with highs in the upper 80s. Saturday night, partly cloudy and humid with lows in the lower 70s. And Sunday, partly sunny and hot with highs in the lower 90s. This has been a look at your WKYH weather forecast.
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1: I'm Deborah Valentine. President Trump speaking at a law and order event at Nassau County Police Training and Intelligence Center on New York's Long Island Friday, touting new FBI crime statistics.
2: Today I'm thrilled to announce that the FBI has just released a new uniform crime report showing that in 2025, we achieved the single largest reduction in violent crime in American history.
1: Trump's visit also geared towards boosting Republican Nassau County Executive Bruce Blakeman's campaign for governor of New York. Luigi Mangione pleaded guilty Friday to federal stalking charges in the killing of United Healthcare CEO Brian Thompson.
3: After the hearing, Mangione's lawyers continued to defend him, even mentioning his supporters while making no mention of the Thompson family.
1: Fox's Brian Yenis, prosecutors are seeking life in prison. 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
4: Here's a look at your weather forecast. Tonight, partly cloudy with showers and thunderstorms likely into the overnight. Humid with lows around 70. Saturday, partly sunny in the morning, cloudy in the afternoon with a chance of showers and thunderstorms. Hot with highs in the upper 80s. Saturday night, partly cloudy and humid with lows in lower 70s. And Sunday, partly sunny and hot with highs in lower 90s. This has been a look at your WKYH weather forecast.
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Their biggest hit song ever, number one for a couple of weeks, the band from Winnipeg, Canada. Music from north of the border, American Woman. Bob Worthington here, this song number one for 1983 at most stations throughout the U.S. of A. From Synchronicity, the album, it is The Police, and they've arrived.

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6: Here's a look at your weather forecast. Tonight, partly cloudy with showers and thunderstorms likely into the overnight. Humid with lows around 70. Saturday, partly sunny in the morning, cloudy in the afternoon with a chance of showers and thunderstorms, hot with highs in the upper 80s. Saturday night, partly cloudy and humid with lows in lower 70s. And Sunday, partly sunny and hot with highs in lower 90s. This has been a look at your WKYH weather forecast.
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0: Playing it for Damien, wanted to hear Billy Idol rocking on Rebel Yell, y'all. Coming up, the greatest rock and roll band, The Stones, and Genesis on the other side. Don't go away.
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0: greatest rock and roll band, the Rolling Stones, Beast of Burden. 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We are R-O-C-K-N in the U.S. of A, you betcha. 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
3: Here's a look at your weather forecast. Tonight, partly cloudy with showers and thunderstorms likely into the overnight. Humid with lows around 70. Saturday, partly sunny in the morning, cloudy in the afternoon with a chance of showers and thunderstorms. Hot with highs in the upper 80s. Saturday night, partly cloudy and humid with lows in lower 70s. And Sunday, partly sunny and hot with highs in lower 90s. This has been a look at your WKYH weather forecast.
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1: I'm Deborah Valentine. Luigi Mangione has pled guilty to two federal charges in the killing of UnitedHealthcare CEO Brian Thompson. Fox's Chandley Painter reports from New York.
2: The 28-year-old confessed to targeting and murdering Thompson. He read a prepared statement expressing no remorse, as Thompson's wife and family sat in the courtroom for the first time.
1: Sentencing is scheduled for December 18th. Tropical storm Lala is expected to reach Hawaii's Big Island today as a hurricane. Fox Weather's Mike Seidel.
3: The hurricane center is officially forecasting it to become a minimal category one hurricane by that time.
1: Winds of 75 miles per hour and up to 20 inches of rain is forecast for some areas. A powerful 7.7 magnitude earthquake struck off the coast of Indonesia early today, killing at least 20 people. 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
4: Here's a look at your weather forecast. Tonight, partly cloudy with showers and thunderstorms likely into the overnight. Humid with lows around 70. Saturday, partly sunny in the morning, cloudy in the afternoon with a chance of showers and thunderstorms, hot with highs in the upper 80s. Saturday night, partly cloudy and humid with lows in lower 70s. And Sunday, partly sunny and hot with highs in lower 90s. This has been a look at your WKYH weather forecast.
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0: From the album Turn of the Cards, Blue Oyster Cult, Don't Fear the Reaper. Hey, this is their biggest and best, and some background accompaniment from the Tempting Temptations. It's Toto Rosanna.
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1: Here's a look at your weather forecast. Tonight, partly cloudy with showers and thunderstorms likely into the overnight. Humid with lows around 70. Saturday, partly sunny in the morning, cloudy in the afternoon with a chance of showers and thunderstorms. Hot with highs in the upper 80s. Saturday night, partly cloudy and humid with lows in the lower 70s. And Sunday, partly sunny and hot with highs in the lower 90s. This has been a look at your WKYH weather forecast.
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0: Save tonight, Eagle Eye Cherry. Bob Worthington here, and summer sounds best right here. And what's left of it? When you think about it, just about a little over a month away left of summer, then it officially becomes autumn. Autumn has always been my favorite time of year, but I do love summer in a close second place. Stick around, more great music. You keep it right here all weekend long, and you have a great weekend.
1: Hey, good morning. 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
3: Here's a look at your weather forecast. Tonight, partly cloudy with showers and thunderstorms likely into the overnight. Humid with lows around 70. Saturday, partly sunny in the morning, cloudy in the afternoon with a chance of showers or thunderstorms, hot with highs in the upper 80s. Saturday night, partly cloudy and humid with lows in lower 70s. And Sunday, partly sunny and hot with highs in lower 90s. This has been a look at your WKYH weather forecast.
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Starting Saturday morning off with Steve Winwood and A Higher Love. Hi, Chris Morrow. Glad you're here. Getting the weekend started. Bringing on Stone Temple Pilots now. This is Plush.

0: Here's a look at your weather forecast. This morning, partly sunny with some clouds in the afternoon and a chance of showers and thunderstorms. Hot with highs in the upper 80s. Then tonight, partly cloudy and humid with lows in the lower 70s. Sunday, partly sunny and hot with highs in the lower 90s. This has been a look at your WKYH weather forecast.
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1: Billy Joel, still rock and roll to me. Good morning, Chris Morrow with another hour of rock and roll still to come. I've got the classics lined up and ready to roll from Foreigner here in just a bit. Bruce Springsteen on the way and back in Vegas for another run at the Sphere this fall. The Eagles kick off the hour after this.
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6: Here's a look at your weather forecast. This morning, partly sunny with some clouds in the afternoon and a chance of showers and thunderstorms. Hot with highs in the upper 80s. Then tonight, partly cloudy and humid with lows in the lower 70s. Sunday, partly sunny and hot with highs in the lower 90s. This has been a look at your WKYH weather forecast.
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0: Yeah, baby, hold on. It's Eddie Money. Good morning, I'm Chris Morrow. Well, I'm kind of holding on to my stomach this morning when I saw this story. A new collaboration between one of the great fast food chains and a big cookie brand is doing a merger that sounds just a little weird. I'll tell you what that is coming up in a few minutes, and still bring on music from Madonna and Genesis.
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6: Here's a look at your weather forecast. This morning, partly sunny with some clouds in the afternoon and a chance of showers and thunderstorms. Hot with highs in the upper 80s. Then tonight, partly cloudy and humid with lows in the lower 70s. Sunday, partly sunny and hot with highs in the lower 90s. This has been a look at your WKYH weather forecast.
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0: Yep, you recognize Queen's Bohemian Rhapsody this morning. I'm Chris Morrow with something you probably would not want to recognize. You'd recognize the parts of this, but putting them together, not quite sure what I think. KFC and Oreo are collaborating to create a fried chicken cookie. If you're thinking about that for a minute, think a little bit more before you go eat one. It's a typical Oreo chocolate wafer, but it's not fried directly. What they do is, instead of the cream inside, they use the 11 herbs and spices between the chocolate wafers. There's no chicken involved, just the flavor now. The good news is it's not available here in the U.S. yet. It's only a thing available in China at this point. Give it time.
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0: Well, the least you can do is say you love me, Fleetwood Mac and Chris Morrow. Glad you're along. We are rolling through Saturday morning early to get a good start on the weekend here. We've got the weekend soundtrack, and I've planned out the next hour that includes Bon Jovi, the Doobie Brothers, and yes, I've got Yes coming up next.
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3: Here's a look at your weather forecast. This morning, partly sunny with some clouds in the afternoon and a chance of showers and thunderstorms, hot with highs in the upper 80s. Then tonight, partly cloudy and humid with lows in the lower 70s. Sunday, partly sunny and hot with highs in the lower 90s. This has been a look at your WKYH weather forecast.
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1: Fox News, I'm Angelo Bavaro. An Israeli airstrike on southern Lebanon killed 7 people early this morning. Among those dead, 3 kids and 2 women. The IDF says strikes targeted Hezbollah infrastructure in response to attacks on troops. President Trump highlighting dropping crime numbers during a trip to Long Island Friday.
2: According to the FBI's 2025 Uniform Crime Report, violent crime was down 9.3% from the previous year. Murder and non-negligent manslaughter was down 18.1%.
1: Fox's Anita Vogel. Impacts are expected today on Hawaii from Tropical Storm Lala.
3: 75-mile-an-hour wind gust will knock out power. Rainfall totals down in Hilo, 8 to 12 inches.
1: Fox Weather's Mike Seidel. That system expected to become a Category 1 hurricane. 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
14: WKYH. Here's a look at your weather forecast. This morning, partly sunny with some clouds in the afternoon and a chance of showers and thunderstorms. Hot with highs in the upper 80s. Then tonight, partly cloudy and humid with lows in the lower 70s. Sunday, partly sunny and hot with highs in the lower 90s. This has been a look at your WKYH weather forecast.
15: 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My name is Jim Tyree. 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

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And our next Spotlight song is from 1981. Billy Joel's Say Goodbye to Hollywood.

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Songs with goodbye in the title. From 1987, here are the Nylons and Kiss Him Goodbye.

Here's another in our Forgotten Retro Radio Spotlight segment, focusing on forgotten goodbye songs. Songs with the word goodbye in the title. Teen Dream Magazine listed this song as number 7 out of the top 10 most used songs for prom themes in the 80s. Bon Jovi with Never Say Goodbye.

Forgotten Goodbye Songs. Songs with the word goodbye in the title. That's our spotlight segment this week here on Forgotten Retro Radio. Our next entry is by the English and Australian soft rock duo Air Supply. It's hard to miss when you have David Foster as a co-writer. The name of the song is just simply Goodbye. In the spotlight segment on Forgotten Retro Radio. I can see

0: 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From 1976, here are the Manhattans.
1: This has got to be the saddest day of my life. I called you here today for a bit of bad news. I won't be able to see you anymore because of my obligations and the ties that you have. We've been meeting here every day. And since this is our last day together, I want to hold you just one more time. When you turn

Forgotten Retro Radio, getting ready to wrap up the Spotlight segment for this week, focusing on forgotten goodbye songs, songs with the word goodbye in the title. We have time for one more, so I'll give the honors to Dionne Warwick and Luther Vandross, who teamed up in 1983 for this largely forgotten duet, How Many Times Can We Say Goodbye? Here we are.

0: That's going to shut down the Spotlight segment for this week. Hope you had as much fun as I did. We'll shine the spotlight on something different next week. Make sure you're around to find out what it is here on Forgotten Retro Radio. That also is the end of hour number one of this show.
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6: I'm Paul Stevens. Luigi Mangione pleading guilty Friday in a New York City court to killing UnitedHealthcare CEO Brian Thompson in 2024.
7: Quote, today's guilty plea marks an important step towards justice for Brian and for our family. While nothing will ease the pain of losing him, we are grateful that the federal justice system has held the person responsible for this heinous act accountable.
6: Fox's Chandler Painter with a part of a statement from the family. The Trump White House asking the Supreme Court to allow continued construction of the White House ballroom after a lower court halted that project.
8: The president's solicitor general argues the injunction issued by the lower court is extraordinary and unlawful, as it halts construction on an integrated military complex, including a secure ballroom space vitally required by national security.
6: Fox's Jared Halpern, America's listening to Fox News.
0: It's hour two of Forgotten Retro Radio beginning right now. My name is Jim Tyree. I'm your host. In this hour, the time machine will break down. That comes up a bit later. Right now, though, it's time to check our email.
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0: 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Debbie in Gainesville, Florida wrote us and asked to hear Walter Egan. The Queens, New York native had a top 10 hit in 1978 with Magnet and Steel. This is his song from 1983. Called Full Moon Fire by request on Forgotten Retro Radio.

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He's a country music songwriter and producer. She's the wife of Michael McDonald. Together, it's Chris Farron and Amy Holland from the 1984 soundtrack for Night of the Comet, Learn to Love Again.

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0: need to move the time machine in place and get ready for the time machine segment. That's coming up next here on Forgotten Retro Radio. You and I will step inside and get stuck in a year in the past. All our music in the segment will be from that particular year. Come back and find out what year it will be. Here's another retro commercial for you, and it's another chewing gum commercial. Remember this?
1: Why chew gum with sugar? 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
4: Here's a look at your weather forecast. This morning, partly sunny with some clouds in the afternoon and a chance of showers and thunderstorms, hot with highs in the upper 80s. Then tonight, partly cloudy and humid with lows in the lower 70s. Sunday, partly sunny and hot with highs in the lower 90s. This has been a look at your WKYH weather forecast.
5: Thanks for sticking around. This is Forgotten Retro Radio, and I'm Jim Tyree. Now, if you don't mind, I'll have you step into the time machine with me. You and I are taking a trip. We're going to get stuck in a year. All our music will be from that particular year in this segment. We'll also talk about what was going on during the year in news and popular culture. All right, time machine.
6: 1977.
5: Ah, here we are, 1977, the year that the High Five was created by Los Angeles Dodgers Glenn Burke and Dusty Baker. Allegedly, anyway. The first Star Wars movie appeared in theaters. Three's Company premiered on TV. And the girl group from Philadelphia called First Choice had a hit with Dr. Love. In the Time Machine segment here on Forgotten Retro Radio.

Since we're stuck here in 1977 here on the Time Machine segment of Forgotten Retro Radio, let's take a look at the sports winners of the year. The World Series of Baseball went to the New York Yankees. The NBA World Championship was won by the Portland Trail Blazers. The Kentucky Derby was won by Seattle Slough. In golf, the British Open was held for the first time at Turnberry in Scotland and was won by Tom Watson by one stroke over Jack Nicklaus. You

0: forgotten retro radio time machine is stuck in 1977 this week. Here are some sounds of the year.
1: The weatherman says that we have had an unexpected thunderstorm. We felt there was a storm coming in the area around 9 o'clock. By 9:30, the lights went out in Manhattan. It's the first time since 1965 that it happened.
2: So what do you do? 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

We're stuck in 1977 this week here on Forgotten Retro Radio's Time Machine segment. What was everybody reading then? The biggest nonfiction book of the year was Roots by Alex Haley. Other New York Times bestsellers included Your Erroneous Zones by Wayne Dwyer, All Things Wise and Wonderful by James Herriot, and Looking Out for Number One by Robert J. Ringer.

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What were the big Christmas gifts of the year? The Atari 2600 video game console was huge. Star Wars action figures, Chia Pets, slime, and skateboards were also on all the kids' lists in 1977.

0: We're talking about 1977 this week on the Time Machine segment of Forgotten Retro Radio. The Son of Sam serial killer was captured in 1977. David Berkowitz said his neighbor's dog told him to do the killing.
1: Well, that guy's just plain nuts.

0: was a fun trip that we took in the time machine. Hope you enjoyed it too. You and I can look forward to a different year next week when we take another trip in the time machine here on Forgotten Retro Radio. Don't go anywhere though. We have more of the songs that Big Radio has forgotten, the songs you forgot you loved, coming up next here on FRR.
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6: Here's a look at your weather forecast. This morning, partly sunny with some clouds in the afternoon and a chance of showers and thunderstorms. Hot with highs in the upper 80s. Then tonight, partly cloudy and humid with lows in the lower 70s. Sunday, partly sunny and hot with highs in the lower 90s. This has been a look at your WKYH weather forecast.
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2: Fox News, I'm Angelo Bavaro. Impacts expected today on Hawaii from Tropical Storm Lala, expected to become a hurricane.
3: With a potential landfall late Saturday afternoon on the southern tip of the Big Island. 75-mile-an-hour wind gust will knock out power. Rainfall totals down in Hilo, 8 to 12 inches.
2: That is Fox's Mike Seidel. Luigi Mangione pleaded guilty to federal stalking charges Friday and admitted to killing UnitedHealthcare CEO Brian Thompson.
4: Mangione telling a federal judge this, quote, "Before traveling to New York, I used a 3D printer to make part of a gun. On the morning of December 4th, 2024, I shot Mr. Thompson in Manhattan, and he died. I knew what I was doing was illegal."
2: Fox's Chanley Painter. A lockdown at Virginia State University has been lifted after a shooting this morning. Five people were taken to hospitals, one in critical condition. 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

It was one and done stateside for the Scottish band Delamitri with Roll to Me that peaked at number 10. Well, hi, it's Ains Johns on your Saturday morning, and coming up next, the surprising way we hydrate with cereal. That's right, I'll have the drink that hydrates us more than water. And how? After Corey Hart.

0: Classic Hits 99.3 WKYH with the highest chart success for Jeff Lynne and the Electric Light Orchestra when Don't Bring Me Down peaked at number 4. Well, hiya, Chains Johns. Happy weekend to you. Thank you for including us in your Saturday morning. And here's the surprising way we hydrate with cereal. That's right. It's the drink that hydrates us more than water, but how does it do it? Well, when we need to hydrate and rehydrate, water is the obvious beverage choice. But there's one unexpected beverage that's as hydrating, maybe even more so than water, thanks to natural electrolytes, according to Joy Bauer, a registered dietitian. And she says that naturally occurring electrolytes help us hang on to that hydration longer, and it's in milk. That's right, including skim and whole milk. And of course, 2% is our beverage of choice here in our household. People who drink milk retain hydration longer than those who drink water. So because of the natural sodium in milk, it acts as an electrolyte to help hydration work in our body, and that fat and protein in milk further helps our body hang on to that precious hydration longer. So those who spend time outside, especially this time of year, plus people taking certain medications like those GLP-1s need to hydrate with electrolytes. So these minerals that help our body balance the amount of water inside and outside our cells. Now, for most of us, drinking water and regularly eating meals is all we need to stay hydrated because our food contains enough electrolytes, so we don't need to add more. But milk helps us hang on to that electrolytes and hydrate better than water. Who knew? Which is great news for me because I love milk. I've always loved milk. We probably go through 2 gallons a week in our household, so moo. Hey, here for us, if you're out there walking, jogging, biking, whatever, we go where you go. In addition to our broadcast here, we have our free mobile app. It's a free download in your app store, either Apple or Android. 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
4: Here's a look at your weather forecast. This morning, partly sunny with some clouds in the afternoon and a chance of showers and thunderstorms. Hot with highs in the upper 80s. Then tonight, partly cloudy and humid with lows in the lower 70s. Sunday, partly sunny and hot with highs in the lower 90s. This has been a look at your WKYH weather forecast.

0: Classic. It's 99.3 WKYH. We make weekends fun with Kenny Loggins getting his first number one, where it stayed for 3 weeks with Footloose from that amazing motion picture and soundtrack of the same name. Well, hi, it's Haynes Johns, and here's one way to get a tattoo and one location. We get it from Funky Mattis. Might not be his legal name. Anyway, he is a Miami tattoo artist, and he teamed up with Jump Florida Skydive to get into the record books, because with the Guinness Book of World Records, he already has the record for the most signatures tattooed on the human body, 273. Well, now he wanted to set another record, so he did that with the highest altitude skydive while performing a self-tattoo. Now, this was a buddy jump, so while the guy he was jumping with did the parachute, he did the tattooing as they jumped out of a plane at 15,000 feet and falling at 120 miles an hour. He tattooed the word fly on his hand as he was free falling to the ground. So skydiving instructor Pascal Rodriguez says, hold on, there's some rules here. We're going to have to duct tape that machine to your hand so it doesn't fly off and hit you or your buddy jumper in the face while you're doing the free fall. Plus, you have to finish that tattoo before the ink freezes. So he says, considering we're falling at 120 miles an hour with that free fall, I think it came out pretty good. It's at least legible. So in addition to that, he also has those signatures from stars like Martha Stewart, Tom Brady, Kelly Clarkson, and more. He says, I have them autograph with a Sharpie on me, and then I go back to my shop and have it permanently inked on. So he says, I'm liking this, so I'm probably going to try to set some more world records. So stay tuned. I'm going to be doing some more crazy stuff. Well, thank you, Funky Mattis. Well, here for us, get ready for the Johnson County Farmers Market returning this coming week. It happens every Tuesday morning, 10 until 2, every Thursday afternoon between 2 and 6, next to the Johnson County Extension Office here in Paintsville. 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I love it. We're eating so healthy, and it's so farm-fresh. 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Up next, the story song from Bob Seger, After Heart Gets There, first number one. 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
5: Here's a look at your weather forecast. This morning, partly sunny with some clouds in the afternoon and a chance of showers and thunderstorms. Hot with highs in the upper 80s. Then tonight, partly cloudy and humid with lows in the lower 70s. Sunday, partly sunny and hot with highs in the lower 90s. This has been a look at your WKYH weather forecast.
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David Bowie getting his first number one with Fame. Well, hi, it's Haynes Johns, and up next, walking smarter, not longer, for better calorie burn and bone strength. I'll have how that includes the Al Roker stamp of approval after this. Voila.

0: Weekends are better with Classic Hits 99.3 WKYH. Billy Idol getting his first number one with his version of the Tommy James and the Shondells hit, Moaning, Moaning. He'll be doing that live as he heats up the city like it needs to be hotter in Las Vegas. He's performing at the Fontainebleau. He'll be there the end of this month and early September, but you can find all the dates at BillyIdol.net. Should be an awesome, awesome show. Why, it's Haynes Johns and Walking Smarter, Not Longer for Better Calorie Burn and Bone Strength. It even includes the Al Roker stamp of approval. It's Japanese walking, interval walking, that was developed by researchers in Japan. And Al Roker discovered it during his summer vacation, and he says, wow, I really like this, and it helps me walk further. So it's Japanese walking, starting with 5 minutes of walking at a regular pace to warm up. Then you'll walk faster at a harder pace for 3 minutes, followed by 3 minutes back to your regular pace, and then back and forth for 3 minutes each until you do a total of 35 minutes of walking. So it can be done either outside or on a treadmill. But the method of walking has two major health benefits, according to Dr. Jocelyn Wittstein, an orthopedic surgeon. She says, first, it's a form of interval training which helps us improve our oxygen level in our body, which is great for fitness. Second, the type of walking increases the force with which our foot strikes the ground, which can help maintain or build bone density, not only in our feet, but in our legs. So it challenges the cardiovascular system, which helps improve our heart health, lung capacity, and caloric burn. So, and with interval walking, it helps improve our blood pressure and ramp up our metabolism, which helps with digestion, regularity, hello, I'm all in for that, plus our calorie and fat burn. Because Japanese walking leaves us with a sort of afterburn effect, meaning our body needs more oxygen to refuel after our exercise, so it continues to burn more calories even when we're done with our walk. Because of that, walking is generally low impact exercise. Interval walking is a great way for those who want the cardiovascular benefits but can't or prefer not to do higher impact exercises. So there you go. I hope that helps as we stay healthy to live our longest, happiest, healthiest lives. And we have a great companion for you with our free mobile app if you're walking, biking, jogging, whatever. 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
5: Here's a look at your weather forecast. This morning, partly sunny with some clouds in the afternoon and a chance of showers and thunderstorms. Hot with highs in the upper 80s. Then tonight, partly cloudy and humid.

0: Classic Hits 99.3 WKYH. We make weekends fun with ELO getting their second consecutive top 10 hit when Evil Woman peaked at number 10. Well, hi, it's Haynes Johnson. Sure, anybody's horse can play guitar, but can yours also play a harp? How about an accordion? Well, Michaela Kromov says Yupia can do both, actually all three. She started bringing her guitar to her Southern California Horse Rescue, where she volunteers. It's called Because We Can, Because We Care. It's in Moore Park, which is the northeast part of Los Angeles. So she brought her guitar one day and started strumming it, and up walked Yupia and started joining in with me. She said it was very organic. I didn't expect it at all. So he was engaging on the guitar with me. So the next day I brought my harp and Yupia was hooked. Apparently he likes stringed instruments. So he came up strumming as well. So then I brought my accordion, which he also liked to play with his nose. So he uses his teeth and nose on the stringed instruments and just his nose on the accordion. So much so that now she has a debut album called New World, on which Yupia is a featured player on two of the songs. So now you can buy Yupia's album. So have fun with that. Thanks to Michaela Kromov and her new album, New World. Who knew? They could be the next Hall & Oates or maybe Simon & Garfunkel. Well, here for us, a shout-out to our Johnson County Farmers Market every Tuesday morning, 10 until 2, every Thursday afternoon, 2 until 6. I love salads. I love fresh fruits and vegetables, and it's all at our Johnson County Farmers Market next to the Johnson County Extension Office here in Paintsville. 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Up next for us, it's Supertramp after Mellencamp and a slice of Americana with Classic Hits 99.3 WKYH.
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3: Here's a look at your weather forecast. This morning, partly sunny with some clouds in the afternoon and a chance of showers and thunderstorms. Hot with highs in the upper 80s. Then tonight, partly cloudy and humid with lows in the lower 70s. Sunday, partly sunny and hot with highs in the lower 90s. This has been a look at your WKYH weather forecast.
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0: A song that peaked at number 15 for Supertramp with Goodbye Stranger, one of four hits from their most successful album, Breakfast in America. My name is Haynes Johns, coming right back with the very first hits for Bon Jovi and Toto.
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And that's how we met Foreigner. Their first hit, when their debut single, Feels Like the First Time, peaked at number 4. Well, hi, it's Haynes Johns. And up next, 17 bags and 1,500 chips later, meet Ladies Chipperty. I'll have who? And their $250,000 why after Peter Gabriel.

0: Weekends are better with Classic Hits 99.3 WKYH. That should be a fun show tonight in Central Park with the Gin Blossoms, along with Blues Traveler and hometown band The Spin Doctors, as their tour continues. They'll be doing that in Central Park tonight. And then they have a couple of other dates along the East Coast as their tour continues. But you can find all the dates and locations. 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Well, hi, it's Haynes Johns, and 17 bags and 1,500 chips later, say hello to Lady Chipperty, thanks to Gabby Whiting in Mesa, Arizona. She used her husband, Gary, to take care of the four boys they have, ages 7, 5, 3, and 4 months. She was joining in the Doritos Build It Bold Challenge, a competition celebrating America's 250th anniversary with a $250,000 grand prize. Hello! So contestants were tasked with recreating an American monument using Doritos, of course. So she used foam, and she bought several of those foam boards and put that together to construct her frame for Lady Liberty that she called Lady Chipperty because of the Dorito chips attached. About 7 feet tall, glued those sections of foam together, and then had to carve away, and also wanted to paint it so the color matched the Dorito color so she could paint it before attaching all those Doritos. She bought 17 party-sized bags of Doritos, overkill, because she only needed 9 of those. She used 5 bags of nacho cheese, 4 bags of the Cool Ranch for Lady Chipperty. So it's 7 feet tall, like I said, still in their living room. She says, I'm probably going to use it maybe as our Christmas tree this year. They haven't decided yet who the winner is in the Doritos Build It Bold Challenge. So supposed to be announcing the winner sometime this month. So good luck, Gabby Whiting and Lady Chipperty. Well, here for us, we go where you go. In addition to our broadcast here, we have our free mobile app. It's a free download in your app store, either Apple or Android. 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
5: Here's a look at your weather forecast. This morning, partly sunny with some clouds in the afternoon and a chance of showers and thunderstorms. Hot with highs in the upper 80s. Then tonight, partly cloudy and humid with lows in the lower 70s. Sunday, partly sunny and hot with highs in the lower 90s. This has been a look at your WKYH weather forecast.
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0: the first hit and highest chart success for the New Radicals when their debut single, You Get What You Give, peaked at number 36 for that Los Angeles-based band. Yep, the Karma song, so be careful out there. My name is Haynes Johns. Thank you for letting me be a part of your day. I hope the rest of your Saturday goes smoothly. Keep it here, because I got lots more of your favorites on the way to sing along with, and I'll be back again tomorrow as we continue celebrating your weekend. But here we are on Saturday, and what have you done this week to make yourself proud? Well, if nothing comes to mind, the day's not over yet. The week's not over yet. So do something today to make yourself proud, where you go, you know, I'm really glad I did that. Makes me feel good about myself, and I know it's going to make a positive difference here in our community. Coming up next, we get hysterical with Def Leppard, plus the Cars and one of our theme songs here at the radio station.
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5: Here's a look at your weather forecast. This morning, partly sunny with some clouds in the afternoon and a chance of showers and thunderstorms. Hot with highs in the upper 80s. Then tonight, partly cloudy and humid with lows in the lower 70s. Sunday, partly sunny and hot with highs in the lower 90s. This has been a look at your WKYH weather forecast.
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0: I only saw The Clash in concert once, but what a show. Shea Stadium, New York City, 1983. They opened for The Ooh, and they almost blew them off the stage. What's happening, Johnny Rock and the Cranberries next?
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10: Here's a look at your weather forecast. This morning, partly sunny with some clouds in the afternoon and a chance of showers and thunderstorms. Hot with highs in the upper 80s. Then tonight, partly cloudy and humid with lows in the lower 70s. Sunday, partly sunny and hot with highs in the lower 90s. This has been a look at your WKYH weather forecast.
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0: our best to ZZ Top drummer Frank Beard. Yeah, the only guy in the band without a beard is Frank Beard. He's having some issues with his ticker. Get well soon, Frank. Johnny Rock on the weekend. And Tom Petty next.
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0: You gotta love Huey Lewis. Very honest guy. He just came out and said it. Look, I'm basically deaf. I can't perform or record anymore. Huey, Louie, and the Newie, I always called him. Not to his face. Johnny Rock on the weekend. How you doing?
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3: My name is Whitney Allen, and I'm a widow. My husband, Ryan, died. We never thought we'd ever have to use life insurance, but the unexpected happened. With Ethos, signing up was fast and 100% online. 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
5: Here's a look at your weather forecast. This morning, partly sunny with some clouds in the afternoon and a chance of showers and thunderstorms. Hot with highs in the upper 80s. Then tonight, partly cloudy and humid with lows in the lower 70s. Sunday, partly sunny and hot with highs in the lower 90s. This has been a look at your WKYH weather forecast.
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0: Hey, look at that. Up ahead. Yeah, that's a deadhead sticker on a Cadillac. Dirty Don Henley with the not so dirty, but I try Johnny Rock on the weekend. And the one I love. Oh, no, the other one. R.E.M. next.
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7: Here's a look at your weather forecast. This morning, partly sunny with some clouds in the afternoon and a chance of showers and thunderstorms, hot with highs in the upper 80s. Then tonight, partly cloudy and humid with lows in the lower 70s. Sunday, partly sunny and hot with highs in the lower 90s. This has been a look at your WKYH weather forecast.
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0: Mellencamp getting fantastic reviews for his greatest hits tour this summer. They say the old curmudgeon is still old, but not such a curmudgeon anymore. Ha! Huh, me too. Johnny Rock on your weekend. Foreigner next.
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12: Here's a look at your weather forecast. This morning, partly sunny with some clouds in the afternoon and a chance of showers and thunderstorms, hot with highs in the upper 80s. Then tonight, partly cloudy and humid with lows in the lower 70s. Sunday, partly sunny and hot with highs in the lower 90s. This has been a look at your WKYH weather forecast.
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0: Here's a look at your weather forecast. Tonight, partly cloudy with a chance of showers and thunderstorms. Humid with lows and lower 70s. Sunday, partly sunny and hot with highs and lower 90s. Sunday night, showers likely with some thunderstorms. Humid with lows and lower 70s. And Monday, partly cloudy chance of showers in the morning and afternoon with some thunderstorms. Hot with highs in the upper 80s. This has been a look at your WKYH weather forecast.
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3: If you remember the speed talking whiz from the FedEx commercials, get ready for another speedy delivery of memories. It is Nina Blackwood, and this is Absolutely 80s. This week, breaking news from Annie Lennox and how Robert Palmer's biggest tune was nearly a duet. Plus Berlin, Cyndi Lauper, Queen, The Alarm, and right now, Madge. Open your hearts on Absolutely 80s.